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But don't let them ruin our beautiful rhythms.

0: Bij Breda Nu blijf je altijd op de hoogte van wat er gebeurt in de stad.
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2: 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Fall down, feather like I'm a dance cause you're devil like. You cross the line 100 times, overriding wrongs and rights. 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
2: 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I'm gonna hit this city.
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0: 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Thank you, Christine.
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We shall defend our island, whatever the cost may be. We shall never surrender.

invisible pressure, wall of sound, love and hatred, and I can't escape it. 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